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0: 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Are you mine?
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3: Yes, hello. 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

0: You just heard Olivia Rodrigo with Serena Joy. Happy Tuesday, Good News Day, 89.1 The Bash. Little good news coming your way on this beautiful Tuesday morning. We only have 18 days until Halloween, 44 days until Thanksgiving, 73 days until Christmas. And if you're just ready for that new year, new you that 2027 is going to bring, we are only 80 days away from 2027. That's so crazy to say. Gonna take a quick break real quick, and then as soon as you come back, it's Jigsaw Falling Into Place by Radiohead.
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That was Jigsaw Falling Into Place by Radiohead. Coming up next is a song that I am absolutely pumped for the amount that we have been playing it recently. I'm sure you probably recognize it by what's playing behind my voice right now, but if you don't, all the way from 1999 on now, it's Lit with My Own Worst Enemy.

0: You're listening to 89.1 The Bash, and that was Muse with Be With You. Going to take us a short break now for Sports with Selby. Tomorrow, your Lady Warrior volleyball team will be taking on Rend Lake right here in the Spencer Sports Center at 6:30. Be there or be square. They are such a fun team to watch, and you're running out of games if you haven't had the opportunity to watch them yet. Going to take a short break now, and as soon as you come back, it'll be the Marias with Paranoia.
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2: I remember when I learned how to slow down. You told me nights like these rarely come around. We started dancing on the blocks, we barely began to talk, we were moving. Spilled some honey on your

That's Lord with Gory and Glore. Y'all, it is such a beautiful day outside. Should be the last hot day before we roll into some fall weather. And that might be the best news I heard all week.

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0: That was the 1975 with The Sound right here on 89.1 The Bash. Happy Tuesday, Good News Day. We have lots of holidays right around the corner, so let's talk holiday countdown. 18 days until Halloween, 44 days until Thanksgiving, 73 days until Christmas, and you are only 80 days away from the new year, new you of 2027. Isn't that crazy? 80 days away from 2027. You're also just a couple short ads away from Boulevard of Broken Dreams by Green Day. We'll be right back.
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0: Are you bored yet by Wallows featuring Claro? Good news. 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It should be a great game. Your Lady Warriors are such a fun team to watch, and you're running out of games, so you might as well pop on over. After this short break, it'll be I'll Call You Mine by Girl in Red.
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You just heard Deepened by Dayglo right here on 89.1 The Bash. I hope you are having an absolutely wonderful Tuesday, and hopefully you just enjoyed your lunch break, or you actively are enjoying your lunch break. On Now, we're going over to Foo Fighters' most recent album, Your Favorite Toy, on Now It's Window.

There's just something about that last note in that song. It just brings so much joy into my heart. That was Loser by Tame Impala. My name is Selby, and you're listening to 89.1 The Bash. If you ever want to put a face to the voice or a name to the voice, never forget that you can always go over to bashradio.com, and honestly, you can do lots of things there. You can go over to our Meet the DJs page and see who's talking to you, or you can always check out our last played section so you never miss out on knowing what a tune is called, even if we didn't let you know what it was. Up next, it's Burn It Down by Lincoln.

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1: That was Joe with Basic Being Basic. And good news, everybody. Tuesday, good news day. It is about to start cooling down and acting a whole lot more like fall outside. So if you want to take in the last couple days of the super hot summer heat, be sure to go outside today. Gonna take a quick break, and as soon as you come back, it's Coin with Malibu 1992.
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0: That was Wolf Alice with White Horses. Don't forget, if you ever want to put a face to the voice or a name to the voice for one of your radio DJs, you can always go check out on 89.1. We have a Meet Your DJ section, and I finally got mine put up. Gonna take us a short break here, and as soon as you come back, it's Holiday by Green Day, and I'll tell you all about the holiday countdown after that. 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

That was Green Day with Holiday. 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You're a Christmas person? Only 73 more days until Christmas. I gotta get shopping, y'all. And only 80 days away from 2027.

Cigarettes After Sex with Apocalypse. What a beautiful song for me to go out on. It is time for me to go get some lunch myself. I hope you all have had an absolutely amazing Tuesday and are going to push to have an even better Wednesday tomorrow. I'll see you next week, 89.1.

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0: and decision from Rex Orange County and Daniel Caesar. We'll take a quick break, and when we come back, we've got Lucy Dacus, Silverson Pickups, and the All-American Rejects on the way right here on The Bash.
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0: Yes, hello. 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

0: 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All I Did Was Dream of You from Biba Doobie and the Marias. We'll take a quick break. And when we come back, we've got the Head and the Heart, Weezer, and the Beaches all on the way right here on The Bash.
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0: Bittersweet Symphony by The Verve from their Urban Hymns album, released all the way back in 1997, so it's nearly 30 years old, which is pretty old in my opinion. 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

0: Time by the Killers from their Hot Fuss album, released all the way back in 2004, so it's over 22 years old. Hope you're having a good day today here in Mount Carmel. We're having a nice and warm and pretty windy day. I went outside, my hair was blowing around like crazy, so that's pretty cool. Now we'll be back with Kill the Ghost by Little Image after this little ad break here on 89.1 The Bash. Stay tuned.
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Kill the Ghost by Little Image, now next up Self-Aware by Temper City, then after that New Gold by Gorillaz featuring Tame Impala here on 89.1.

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New Gold by Gorillaz featuring Tame Impala. Now next up, Different Kind of Love by Young the Giant. 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

0: 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It's nice and warm down here in Mount Carmel, so it's a good day. 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

Maniac by Conan Gray, and now next up, Dracula by Tame Impala. Then after that, Who's Your Boyfriend by Royal Otis, and What Love by I Don't Know, but they found me all here on 89.1 The Bad.

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1: And I'm Matt.
0: And we're Cage the Elephant.
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0: Cage the Elephant.
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0: 1901 by Phoenix from the Wolfgang Amadeus Phoenix album released back in 2009, so it's pretty old. Now, here's something interesting that I think you want to check out. It's called Zombie Farm Reborn. So it's, you know, basically the zombie farm here in Newborn, Indiana. Gosh, I don't know my locations. So you want to go check it out. It's zombiefarm.net, and it's located at 5466 Van Road, Newborn, Indiana, 47630. It's open Thursday to Sunday in October, so I think it'd be pretty scary, so go check that out. And we'll be back after this little ad break with Skin and Bones by KG Elephant here on 89.1 The Bash. 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

We just heard Kids by Current Joys, and now next up, a personal favorite of mine, Black Hole Sun by Soundgarden, and then after that, In My Room by Julia Wolf, and then after that, Coffin Change by The Wallows, all here on 89.1 The Bash.

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0: Rain Me In by Sam Fender and Olivia Dean, a single from 2025, so it's pretty new. Now, I hope you're having a good day today, because I certainly am. It's starting to become fall, so that means there's going to be lots of stuff coming up in the calendar here in Mount Carmel and the local areas around it, in the tri-state area, I guess you would say. So I'll try and keep you informed on that, and after this little ad break, we'll be back with Roddy by Joe here on 89.1 The Bash, the home for hit alternative.
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Body by Joe. Now, next up is going to be The Sound by The 1975. Then after that, Riptides by Death Cab for Cutie. And then after that, Black Summer by Red Hot Chili Peppers. 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

0: Evolution by Nothing But Thieves, a single from 2026, so it's pretty new. 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

We just heard Tame Impala with the song Lost in Yesterday, and now next up by Radiohead, Jigsaw Falling Into Place, and then after that Phoenix with Alpha Zulu, all here on 89.1 The Bash.

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0: 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This is the Adam and Dustin Show. I'm Dustin.
1: And I'm Adam.
0: Back from tearing down my house last week. Adam was here by himself.
1: I came in really loud and you're not coming in loud.
0: I don't know why. It's weird. Here,
1: There you are.
0: I can hear myself now.
1: I was like, man, I'm like, whoop, and you're like,
0: Oh, well, it happens. But anyway, we're here together.
1: You made it sound weird. You made it weird. I made it weird, too. But you started it, I finished it.
0: Anyway, this is the Adam and Dustin Show, where we bring you music that we think you should be listening to. Hopefully, you agree. If you don't, you can call us up here at the station at 618-262-8989 and have a request, and we'll get it on here.
1: That's right. Crazy old lady. She calls in every week, gets a request. She called in last week, too. She was all bummed out because you weren't here.
0: Yeah.
1: But she's like, you know what, Adam? You always pick the best music, so I don't even mind that Dustin's not there.
0: We'll find out. I bet she didn't say
1: that's
0: that.
1: That's not what she said.
0: Not but at all.
1: But she's like, hey, I guess you're doing a good job, but here, throw some of these on for me. And yeah. I was like, okay.
0: So, it's like, here's like four songs because I want to hear something different.
1: Yeah.
0: That's probably what it was. Anyway, we're going to get right into the music with some Panic at the Disco with Ready to Go. Haven't heard this song in a while, and I saw it, and I was like, oh, I want to hear it.
1: You saw it and were like, I'm ready to go to play that song.
0: Oh. Anyway, here it is right here on the Adam and Dustin Show.
1: Only on 89.1 The Bash.

0: And I Want to Bash This, an alternative. That was some Go Radio for you with Goodnight Moon right here on the Adam and Dustin Show.
1: It's a good book. Good book.
0: It's a good song, too.
1: Mm, good song.
0: So we were talking off air a little bit about TV shows like that we watched recently. I don't know if any of you watched the animated show on Netflix, Haunted Hotel. It's pretty funny. I like it a lot. Actually, they had a new season come out, and I watched the entire thing yesterday.
1: Jeez.
0: Because I was like, because I took off work. I was like, you know, last day of vacation, I'm just going to sit here and binge watch this. And it was funny, so I just wanted to keep it going. It was good stuff.
1: How many episodes?
0: Couldn't tell you. But then it
1: means a lot.
0: Then it went like right into the season one, and so I was watching.
1: How many times did you have to do the... Are you still watching?
0: It actually didn't have, because I skipped the intros.
1: Oh.
0: I hate sitting through intros.
1: Yeah.
0: So. Like, anytime I watch a show, like, I always skip through the intro. So it knows I'm there just because I skipped through it. I wish they had that as an option. Like, with intro or without intro.
1: Yeah.
0: But I've also been watching Batman Beyond. And it's, that intro is very long. So I'm, like, sitting there skipping through it and stuff. Been trying to get the kids into watching it. Not been successful. So
1: really, would they watch the animated series, Batman animated series?
0: I don't know. Like anytime, like I'm sitting there, I'm like, well, let's watch something with Batman in it. And they're like, well, I don't want this Batman. I want this Batman. And I was like, oh, so you want, you know, like this one? And he's like, yeah. And then I'll put it on. And it's like, no, I don't want that one. I'm like, oh my god, you leave because I'm gonna watch this one. So like, I just want to watch Batman.
1: You watch Batman and Robin, and they're just gonna be doing the cold puns all the time.
0: Probably. Or the holy rusted metal Batman.
1: Yeah.
0: Yeah.
1: That's in Batman Forever.
0: Yeah, that's right.
1: See,
0: still a classic line, though.
1: Gotta know your Batman. Actually, it's from the 66 Batman, but
0: yeah.
1: They redid it in Batman Forever.
0: You gotta love it, though.
1: And he's like, what?
0: You gotta,
1: it's made of metal. It's like, oh.
0: It's holy and rusted. Yeah.
1: It's crazy, crazy, crazy.
0: Yeah.
1: Yeah, I think like that ended in 97 for the animated series. And I think Forever went like a couple year or 3 years maybe. So how old that is.
0: Well, then there was one that was just called The Batman.
1: Yeah, I don't think
0: that animation style, I didn't care for it too much. And I hated the way the Joker looked at
1: like
0: it.
1: Like an anime.
0: It was like, they were just like, I don't know. It's a weird one to explain. Like, yeah. I did not care for the animation style. And which it's funny because we sat down to watch Paranorman the other day. I don't know if you've ever seen that. It's cool. I like it. And I was really excited.
1: Stop animation or is that a...
0: Yeah.
1: Yeah.
0: And I was like, I was really excited for the kids to watch it because I thought it was a cool show. And Levi, the 11-year-old, he's like, I don't like this animation style. And I was like... Okay, I get
1: it. So then you can't watch Corpse Bride or...
0: Right. But, I mean, I think they've watched Nightmare Before Christmas, which Corpse Bride is way better than Nightmare Before Christmas.
1: I wouldn't go that far.
0: I'll die on that hill. Like, I know there's a lot of people who's like, no way, but I don't care. I would much rather sit down and watch Corpse Bride.
1: No. Because you got music in Nightmare Before Christmas.
0: There's music in Corpse Bride? Like, the skeletons are doing their, like, little thing, like, ding, ding, ding, ding. Yeah.
1: There's more music in Nightmare Before Christmas, though.
0: Well, it holds up. It is a good
1: and
0: movie,
1: it's like a retelling of the Grinch story-ish. It's like, oh, I want to actually celebrate Christmas now.
0: I guess.
1: Now it's the opposite, but it's whatever.
0: Whatever. Still, if you're picking a Halloween movie, Corpse Bride, go for it.
1: I don't think... Would you consider Nightmare Before Christmas more of a Christmas movie, though?
0: It's got all the hallmarks of a Halloween movie, so it can be both. But Corpse Bride's got a corpse bride in it, so it's a Halloween movie.
1: Yeah,
0: you can watch it for Halloween.
1: Freakin' Weenie is a pretty good movie, too.
0: The old black and white movie or the new updated anime one?
1: The stop motion one.
0: Yeah. So, like... If you go back, like, the original one, the black and white, that actually lost Disney a lot of money.
1: Yeah.
0: That's why they didn't work with Tim Burton for a while.
1: the stop animation one was. That's the one I was talking about. It was in black and white. It's the...
0: Well, the original one that was done, like, with the weird-looking dog. I can't remember what kind of dog it is. I'll have to show you when we're off air. We've been talking a long time. Yeah. But, yeah, there was an old one that they would play on Halloween, and we used to love watching it. And but I guess, like, that cost Disney money because nobody liked it.
1: Hmm.
0: But I thought it was cool. It's just different. They have this ugly dog on there.
1: Something like that. Yep. Anyway, we're going to get back to the music with some Weezer with Buddy Holly.
0: Right here on the Adam and Dustin Show.
1: Only on 89.1 The Bash.

0: this ain't funny. My name's Mike D and I'm about to get money. Pulled out the jammy, aimed it at the sky.
1: He yelled, "Drink him up!"
0: and let Sue fly. Heads went up and people hit the floor. He wasted two kids that ran for the door. I'm Mike D and I get respect. Your cash and your jewelry is what I expect.
1: MCA was with it and he's my ace. So I grabbed the piano player and I punched him in the face.

0: That was some Bleed Out from Blue October. Running out of time here for this edition of the Avenue Dustin Show.
1: Should have had Paramore there. That's enough of that.
0: That is enough of that. Anyway, hopefully you enjoyed this show.
1: I had a good time.
0: I had a good time too. Always a fun time.
1: That's true. Yeah.
0: Played a lot of music that we don't normally play, so it was a little change up.
1: A little bit. Some.
0: You played some stuff that you play a lot.
1: But whatever.
0: I changed up. Most of the songs I played, you don't really hear.
1: Whatever. I put in Creed, and you're like, you Creed? It's like, yeah, I put in Creed.
0: Because it's Creed.
1: I don't know if you saw the post I made on Facebook.
0: No.
1: But they did like a, instead of hires, like the Shire from Lord of the Rings. Oh. It was pretty good. I had a good chuckle over it. Which that's normally the stuff I post on Facebook anymore. It's like Star Wars or like Lord of the Rings, or I'll see something funny and I'm just like, oh, cat video. Like, tink.
0: A cat.
1: I don't even do anything like meaningful on Facebook anymore. It's like, here.
0: But did you ever?
1: You know, whenever I was probably about 17, 18, no, maybe 18, 19.
0: When you were in your philosophical.
1: Yeah, I'd post a lot of song lyrics.
0: Yeah.
1: Especially whenever I was like brokenhearted. I would just like go on there. And then like I had this one friend who'd get on there and be like, dude, seriously, like nobody wants to see this. And I'm like,
0: nobody.
1: You're replying to it. So obviously people are taking the time to read it. So yeah.
0: That's hilarious.
1: I've grown since then. I have matured as a person.
0: Maybe a little bit.
1: A little bit. There's still room for growth. I've not yet peaked, I don't think. Maybe 40 will be my year for full maturity.
0: Then your like body starts breaking down.
1: It's already doing that. So like this
0: way, like it was 35, and then like when you hit 40, it's like, oh, I hurt all over.
1: Well, we went to this indoor water park in Nashville, and they had one of those surf simulator things.
0: Oh, yeah.
1: And I've always wanted to try one.
0: Did you fall?
1: I fell so hard. And, like, because you could do boogie board or, like, the standing board. And yeah. I was like, oh, screw the boogie board. Get me up there on this thing. And so this kid, he's probably, like, 18. He's like, okay, so I'm going to, like, push you back. And I was like, all right, you know, push. And so, like, I'm kind of, like, bouncing back, too, because that's what you're supposed to do.
0: Yeah.
1: And as soon, because, like, there's, like, a slow current, like, going down, so you could, like, ride it down.
0: Yeah.
1: And then the fast current. So you get out of the slow current, and as soon as I hit that fast current, oh, my God, that thing went right out from underneath me, and it's on video, too. And I just, like, drill my shoulder into the floor, which, I mean, it's padded and cushioned and everything, but, oh, my God, like, I hit it, and then insult to injury, you're doing like backflips up this freaking ramp, and I'm holding my shorts because like they're already coming down. And I'm like sitting there, like holding on to them for dear life. And I just like get up to the top. And I look so freaking long and awkward on this thing anyway. But like the kids loved it, they had a great time. They did the boogie boards, but I'm sitting there like, oh, you guys go first, and I'll show you how it's done. No. Like, as soon as I got off of it, Annie's like, are you okay? And I'm like, no. My shoulder really hurts. But it was still fun. It was a good time. I would do it again, but the line was really long, so I didn't want to wait.
0: See if you could make it better the next time.
1: Yeah. I blamed it on having my left foot in the front of the board. I should have had my right foot, my dominant foot in the front. But I was on the wrong side of it. So they're just like, yeah, you got to do it like this, not the opposite way. So I couldn't just like switch it because I fell after the first time. Like I got to try again. And then after I fell two more times, I'm like, all right, time's up. And I'm like, time? I wasn't standing for.